I know I've said it too many times before. I said I'd never say it again. I guess I shouldn't say anything at all, since you're supposed to belong to him. But I just can't let you go without telling you just how much I love you.

0: one and only Buddy Holly. Buddy Holly! Buddy Holly! Hey, Buddy.
1: How are you, Alan?
0: How are you?
1: Fine.
0: Good to see you, old Buddy, again. Where are the other fellows?
1: They're running around somewhere, Alan.
0: They are?
1: Uh-huh.
0: Gee, last time I saw, I guess I haven't seen you since our tour, have I?
1: About in April, wasn't it?
0: I think somewhere around
1: there. A good while,
0: Yes, it has been. What have you been doing and where you been?
1: Well, we haven't been working all summer, Alan. We've just been kind of loafing and taking it easy and running around some, enjoying the what we hadn't enjoyed for the whole year previous, you know, all the work going on.
0: Oh, boy, you worked hard that year, Buddy.
1: So we're getting ready to start in some new work now.
0: You going on tour again?
1: And I think so,
0: Buddy, we had a lot of fun. We did a lot of flying.
1: Yeah, we sure did.
0: And Joe,
1: I was just in the town the other day in Cincinnati. You remember when we landed there and the helicopter had crashed that day that we got in there?
0: That's right.
1: And we took the ride in there from the airport, and it reminded me of when we landed there.
0: Buddy, we played, I think we rode every kind of airplane there was imagined.
1: We sure did.
0: Those DC-3s were really something.
1: Oh, boy.
0: Without the seatbelts, we'd have been right through the top, that's
1: sure.
0: For sure. Buddy, we had a lot of fun together, and I hope we're going to have a lot of fun together in the future, too, because you're just a wonderful guy, and say hello to Joe.
1: Okay.
0: Joe Bottom. Is it Joe?
1: Joe
0: Bias. Because he was always Jack
1: Joe. Cook over there.
0: No, Joe, the fellow with the bass fiddle. And we call him Joe Bias because he always was saying, buy us a Coke.
1: Mm-hmm. Buy us something.
0: Buy us something. Buy us a candy bar. Well, we had a lot of fun together, and Buddy, let's get together soon, and thank you so much for being with us.
1: Thank you, Alan. It's been my pleasure.
0: Thank you. Okay, Buddy Holly, and that's his brand new Brunswick record, It's So Easy, and...

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This is Richie Valens. I will be on the Winter Dance Party coming your way very shortly. I will be having a ball singing for you, and I hope to see you all real soon. By the way, hope you have been hearing a lot of my...

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And I say, partner, I don't believe I do. 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

0: We interrupt this program for a special news bulletin. Three young singers who soared to the heights of show business on the current rock and roll craze were killed today in the crash of a light plane in an Iowa snow flurry. The singers were identified as Richie Valens, 17, Buddy Holly, 22, and J.P. Richardson, known professionally as the Big Bopper. The aircraft chartered from the Dwyer Flying Service crashed near Mason City, ironically the setting for the prominent musical The Music Man. The pilot, Roger Peterson of Clear Lake, Iowa, was also killed. The three singers had appeared at the Surf Ballroom in Clear Lake, Iowa last night and were on their way to Fargo, North Dakota. Their small chartered plane crashed in a lonely farmyard about 15 miles northwest of Mason City. Cause of the crash was due to inclement weather conditions. Details upcoming from Action Central News.
1: This story in from Clear Lake, Iowa. Three of the nation's top rock and roll singing stars, Richie Valens, J.P. the Big Bopper Richardson, and Buddy Holly, died today with their...

This is Bob Crosby's Boogie Woogie Rock, and it's got to go. I want everybody rocking, just like I tell you. Now you hear me? Do like I say. Now when I say hold yourself, everybody get ready to stop. When I say stop, I want nobody to move a peg. When I say get it, everybody do the Boogie Woogie Rock.

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And I want everybody to dance them, just like what I'm going to tell you. 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
0: I believe you.
1: Acha.
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0: Boy?
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0: Palama, shalama, swanny shore. 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
1: Yeah!
0: Oh, boy.

Now the Jim Jim Jump is the jumping jive. Make you get your kicks on the Miller side. Hip, hip. Hip, hip. The Jim Jim Jump is the solid jive. Make you 9 foot tall when you're 4 foot five. Hip, hip. Hip, hip. Don't be that Icaroo. Get help and follow through. Get yourself some study fool to make the joint jump like the gators do. The Jim Jim Jump is the jumping jive. 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

0: Oldies kupfern Ur-Oldies, Frühzeitklassiker und ihre späteren Remakes.
1: Oh Lord, if you can't help me, for goodness sake, don't help that big fuzzy one. Preacher went out walking, was on Sunday morning. Was against his religion, but he took his gun along. Shot himself some mighty fine quail in one little measly howl. But on his way returning home, he met a great big grizzly bear. Well, the bear got down in the middle of the road, on all four like a great big toad. He looked that preacher right square in the eye. The preacher looked at him, and he said, bye-bye. Started down the road, took out to run. The bear right after that preacher did come. They run and a run for about a mile, and the boat sat down and arrested a while. Preacher got up, started again. The bear started out with more vim than they ran, and they ran till he spotted a tree. He said, up on the limb is the place for me. The bear got close, made a grab at him. Preacher leaped up and he made the limb, pulled himself up and he turned about, cast his eyes.

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The preacher was up, and then he was down. 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Looked like the preacher was a holy zone. 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I never sin on Sabbath day. Sunday come, I'll pray and pray. 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Then his suspenders gave away. 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

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Oh, Lord, didn't you deliver Daniel from the lion's den? Also deliver Jonah from the belly of the whale, and then three Hebrew children from the fiery furnace, so the good books do declare. Now, Lord, if you can't help me, for goodness sake, don't you help that bear. Now, Mr. Bear, let's you and I reason this here thing out together, eh? Nice bear. 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No? 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

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Now, Lord, if you can't help me, for goodness sake, don't you help that bear. This coon stayed up in that tree, I think it was all night. He says, oh, Lord, if you don't help that bear, then you'll see an awful fight. Just about then the limb let go and the coon came a-tumbling down. You should have seen him give his raza out before he struck the ground. He hit the ground.

0: bear held on with a vim. He cast his eyes to the Lord in the skies and once more said to him, "Oh, Lord, didn't you deliver Daniel from the lion's den? Also deliver Jonah from the belly of the whale and then three Hebrew children from the fiery furnace, so the good books do declare. Now, Lord, if you can't help me, for goodness sake, don't you help that bear. Say, Mr. Bear, I want to act perfectly on the level in this year matter. Now, I'll fight you to a finish without gloves, Marcus of Queensberry rules, eh? No hitting in the clinches. I want a clean break. Ready? Shake hands? Hold on, I didn't say go yet. Now, go. My goodness. What are you doing there, huh? Let go of me. You hear me? Let go. Oh, Lord. Oh, Lord. Oh, Lord, didn't you deliver Daniel from the lion's den? Also deliver Jonah from the belly of the whale and then three Hebrew children from the fiery furnace, so the good books do declare. Now, Lord, if you can't help me, for goodness sake, don't you help that bear.
1: Preacher and the Bear Went Walking. 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Mit Phil Harris.

He shot himself some mighty fine quail and one little measly hare. But on his way returning home, he met a great big grizzly bear. Now the bear got down in the middle of the road on all fours like a great big toad and looked that preacher right square in the eye. And the preacher looked at him and said bye-bye, started down the road and took out the run. The bear right after that preacher did come, running the run for about a mile. Then they both sat down and rested a while. The preacher got up, started again. The bear, he started out with more vim, and they ran and they ran till he spotted the tree. Set up on the limb, it's a place for me. Bear got close, made a grab for him. Preacher leaped up and he made the limb, pulled himself up and turned about, cast his eyes to the skies, and he did shout, "Oh Lord, you delivered Daniel from the lion's den, also delivered Jonah from the belly of the whale, and then the Hebrew children from the fiery furnace, so the good

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Well, he rolled around on the ground. The preacher was up and then he was down. The bear let out an awful moan. It looked like the preacher was holding his own. Thought if I'd get out of here alive, that good book I will abide. I'll never sin on Sabbath day, and Sunday come I'll pray and pray to the heavens. He did glance at Lord, just give me one more chance. Then his suspenders gave away and he knocked that bear 10 feet away. Then the preacher got up and made a bound for a tree where he'd be safe and sound. Pulled himself up and turned about, cast his eyes to the skies, and he did shout, oh Lord, you delivered Daniel from the lion's den, also delivered Jonah from the belly of the whale, and then the Hebrew children from the fire.

0: In a game of chance the other night, old Dame Fortune was doing me right. The kings and queens just kept on coming round.
1: Coming around.
0: I played him hard and I played him high, but my bluff didn't work on a certain guy. He kept on raising and laying that money down.
1: Laying it down.
0: He'd raise me and I'd raise him. I sweated blood, got a sink or swim. He finally called and didn't raise the bet. I said, ace is full, pal, how about you? He said, I'll tell you in a minute or two, right now.

0: The other night I had a date with the cutest little gal in 48 states, a hybrid uptown fancy little dame. She said she loved me and it seemed to me that things were about like they ought to be, so hand in hand we strolled down Lover's Lane. She was oh so far from a cake of ice, our smooching party was going nice, so help me Hannah, I think I'd been there yet.
1: I'd have been there yet.
0: But I give her a kiss and a little squeeze and she said, Phil, excuse me please, but I've got to have another cigarette.
1: Another cigarette.
0: Smoke, smoke, smoke that cigarette. Puff, puff, puff, and if you smoke yourself to death, tell St. Peter at the Golden Gate that you hate to make him wait, but you've just got to have another cigarette.
1: Smoke, smoke, smoke.
0: Oh, St. Peter, I sure hate to keep you holding that gate open, but I just got to have another drag over this cigarette. Smoke, smoke, this pretty thing.

0: Thank you, Peter. 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
1: Now, I'm a traveling man. 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I don't believe in spooks and I don't believe in ghosts. But there's a little guy that you might have seen. He comes wrapped up in smoke and he's called nicotine. He'll get in your lungs and he'll get on your teeth. He'll affect your nerves and go down to your feet. Now, if you start to scratch and itch a little bit, you ain't got nothing but a nicotine fit. Skin starts to crawl and you wonder why. You call up the doctor. You're afraid you might die. He says, don't worry, son. I'll tell you what to do. You cut out the smoke and you learn how to chew. You get a plug of tobacco and you chew it kind of thin. You spit a little out and some gets on your chin. It gets in your beard and you wipe it off with your med. 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

0: Tiny Murphy antwortet hier ganz themengerecht. 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Auch dieses Thema erhitzt bis heute die Gemüter auf breiter Front. Denn hier singt oder spricht der Hank Penny von den Politikern, den Politics.
1: Now some people say that politics are getting in a pretty bad fix. It's got to where you don't know what to do. If a fella don't know how to vote, he'll find out he's missed the boat. He'll be set behind that eight ball too. Now if your boss is a Democrat, you might better think about that, 'cause a presidential election is coming up soon. But if he happens to be a Republican and you ain't brother, then that ain't fun, 'cause that means you're gonna have to change your tune.

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Now, I won't say that they want your money, but then I figure it's kind of funny. 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

0: me. 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I picked her up and I took her to town and started driving around and around and trying my best to find a parking place. 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There just wasn't any place to be found. 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The red lights all looked green to me. And I said, this is the last time I'm coming to town. I've got parking worries, can't you see? Parking worries got the best of me. Now you'll see a place up there ahead, but somebody gets when the light's red. Parking worries got the best of me. My mother-in-law, she started in. She got as mad as an old wet hen. She said, I should reserve a place to park. She said, you've gone and fooled around till all the stores are closing down. So take me home at once, it's a getting dark. She yapped about this and that. I kept on driving on the flat, and still I couldn't find a place to stop. She got around to telling me the kind of a man I ought to be, and brother, I tell her where I blew my top. I said, old lady, I've got trouble. When you're around, they're always double. So scramble out here and get home the best way you can. She jumped out with a basket of eggs, fell flat on her face and broke both legs. And now I've got a lawsuit on my hands. And I tell you, man, I'm a-feeling low. My trial came up 3 weeks ago, and the old judge started thumbing through his file. He looked the jury square in the face, said, I've been out looking for a parking place. It's too late now. We'll have to postpone the trial. I asked the mayor for support, and he said, take it to a higher court. In fact, the matter of the highest court you can find. I called the White House for permission. They said the president had gone fishing and wouldn't be back till next year sometime. Now, the other night, I had a dream. I went to heaven, so it seems, and no more worries would I have to face. St. Peter met me at the gate, and he said, my friend, you'll have to wait, because right now we just don't have any parking space. I've got parking worries, can't you see? Parking worries have got the best of me. Now you see a place up there ahead, but somebody gets when the light's red. Parking worries have got the best of me.
1: Wenn du in der Großstadt wohnst und dort mit dem Auto unterwegs sein möchtest, dann ärgert man sich zuweilen über die viel zu wenigen Parkplätze bei den Parking Worries hier mit Ted West. 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
2: 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Now, when their little one was born, I walked the floor with Claude that morning. He kept asking me, is it over yet? 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She raised her head. Her first words were, doctor, how many stamps do I get?
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2: Butcher, baker, movie admission, doctor, lawyer, or beautician, all I know is that I'm wishing I'd never seen a stamp.

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Such sleeping, snoring, dreaming, talking boogie. Now if you want to get your enjoys, listen to me.

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The Gumbo wagon and the Gumbo car, hear this man play the hot guitar. One fine night, they were having a ball. The joint was jumping and rocking the hall. The hot guitar is set with a smile. From buck up through, it's anybody's style. Up stepped a man from Tennessee, laid the buck in the kitty so easy and free. I'm from Nashville, he said with a smile, play me a chorus like Thumbs Carlisle. That's real great, I heard someone call, now play me a chorus that tops Les Paul. Les was great and Thumbs no drag, but Hank's my favorite in a Sugarfoot rag. 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Play me something like Roy Acuff. Jumping at a terrific pace when someone shouted, it's a hot rod race. They hollered and shouted and laughed with glee and divorced Merle Travis by COD. Play something sweet like you've never heard. Give

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She kind of breezed into town from New Orleans and said, "Boys, I'm Big John's Cajun Queen. 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Now, where you give up for old Queenie's gonna start, 'cause I got a powerful love in my heart. 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She found him there at the bottom of the pit and placed a red-hot kiss on his cold blue lips.

In meinem Chart-Flashback gehe ich rüber in die USA. Hier kommen die ersten 10 Plätze der Billboard Hot 100 von 1965. This Diamond Ring, Gary Lewis. 8 Days a Week, Beatles. Stop in the Name of Love, Supremes. I'm Telling You, Freddy and the Dreamers. Mrs. Brown, You Have a Lovely Daughter, Herman's Hermits. I Got You, Babe, Sonny and Cher. Help, The Beatles. Turn, Turn, Turn, The Birds.

Throughout history, there have been many songs written about the Eternal Triangle. This next one tells the story of a Mr. Grayson, a beautiful woman, and a condemned man named Tom Dooley. When the sun rises tomorrow, Tom Dooley must hang.

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1: Age and wisdom, boss. Age and wisdom.
0: Hey, that reminds me. Adam, ain't it about time?
2: Hey, you're right. Why don't you and Joe fetch it? I'll keep things going.
3: Oh, no. Fetch what? I'd like to know what's going on around here.
0: Just relax, Paul. Just relax. You're as nervous as a turkey at Thanksgiving.
4: Hey, why don't you sing, Adam? Maybe that'll relax him.
2: Right. And I know the song that'll do it.

0: Andy, one question. What is the success of 44 years of Sweet?
1: I don't know.
0: You don't know?
1: I don't know. You know, is it the songs? Is it the fact that we were very lucky in Germany? I don't know.